and it comes on in about 30 minutes. San Francisco 49ers, LA Rams in Melbourne on Netflix. 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

0: Traffic brought to you by Visalia Honda, 99 northbound at 198, still working a non-injury accident. 99 southbound Avenue 260, off-ramp, still working with some debris in the road. And 216 at Valencia Drive, Caltrans doing some maintenance. Fresno 168 at Rocky Hill Lane, still working a crash there. And 180 westbound at 99, look out for some debris in the road. Click it or ticket, buckle up, be safe. Randy Hendricks here with traffic.
1: 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So much traffic.
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0: 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Elton John, Michael Jackson, Madonna, Whitney Houston. Let us know what we can play for you. Just go to my975fm.com. 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

Taylor Swift, relaxing favorites at work, the new Mike 97.5. Here we are on this Thursday, September the 10th, 253rd day of the year, 112 left. Was 1984, the first episode of the daily syndicated TV game show Jeopardy with Alex Trebek as host. 2018, John Legend, Andrew Lloyd Webber, Tim Rice won Emmy Awards for Jesus Christ Superstar Live in Concert. Today, Colin Firth, 66, director Chris Columbus, 68, comedian Matt Reich is 31, and today is your day, my friend. Happy birthday.

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1: Traffic brought to you by Korea Health. South Valley 99 northbound at 198. Look out for a non-injury accident. 99 northbound at Prosperity Avenue off-ramp. Some debris in the road. 99 southbound at Avenue 260 off-ramp. Look out for traffic hazards there. And 216 at Valencia Drive. Still working some maintenance with Caltrans. Look out on 99. Lots of action. Please be careful. Click it or ticket. Buckle up. Make it an easy commute. Randy Hendricks here with traffic.
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6: A major cool down begins Friday, but still hot for today. Good afternoon, South Valley. Happy Thursday. The heat advisory continues until 10 p.m. tonight. So mostly sunny skies today, hot and humid, with highs above 100 degrees across the South Valley. Leftover humidity from Tropical Storm Marie means there will still be chances of mountain thunderstorms, but the valley will remain dry. Mostly clear for tonight. Overnight lows in the upper 60s to low 70s. Sunny and a little breezy for Friday. Slightly cooler. That puts us back into the upper 90s. Significantly cooler this weekend thanks to stronger winds on both Saturday and Sunday. Highs this weekend will likely fall below 90 degrees. In Visalia, expect an overnight low of 68. Friday's high, 99. In Lemoore, an overnight low of 71. And on Friday, also 99 degrees. With the Central Valley's most accurate forecast, I'm KC24 Chief Meteorologist AJ Fox.
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97.5. 104 the high today, 100 tomorrow, the 90s and 80s for the next week or so, which I really like the sound of. Heading up to 6 o'clock, what's on?

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1: 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And the iPhone Duo was here. Have you seen it? That folding passport design that creates a 5.4-inch screen when folded. 6.7-inch iPad mini-like screen when lying flat. Very cool. For those that want to read on it or use it sort of like a tablet, seems pretty cool, but you know, it starts at $19.99 for the 256 gig. The iPhone 18, which looks pretty good too, right around $1,200.

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6: A major cool down begins Friday, but still hot for today. Good afternoon, South Valley. Happy Thursday. The heat advisory continues until 10 p.m. tonight. So mostly sunny skies today, hot and humid, with highs above 100 degrees across the South Valley. Leftover humidity from Tropical Storm Marie means there will still be chances of mountain thunderstorms, but the valley will remain dry. Mostly clear for tonight. Overnight lows in the upper 60s to low 70s. Sunny and a little breezy for Friday. Slightly cooler. That puts us back into the upper 90s. Significantly cooler this weekend thanks to stronger winds on both Saturday and Sunday. Highs this weekend will likely fall below 90 degrees. In Visalia, expect an overnight low of 68. Friday's high, 99. In Lemoore, an overnight low of 71. And on Friday, also 99 degrees. With the Central Valley's most accurate forecast, I'm KC24 Chief Meteorologist A.J. Fox.
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0: 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Elton John, Michael Jackson, Madonna, Whitney Houston. 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

Ace of Base this morning on the new My 97.5 Friday. Justin Michael checking in just a few minutes after 6 o'clock right here. And yes, we're starting your day with Brooke Astley. It's never going to give you up on this Friday morning on the new My 97.5.

0: Katy Perry and Roar on the new My97.5 relaxing favorites at work. Justin Michael with you. And man, I can't believe 25 years ago today, September 11th, 2001 changed everything. And for so many of us who were old enough to remember it, you still can picture exactly where you were the morning when the news started coming in. We remember the lives lost and the families who still carry that loss and the first responders who ran toward the danger that day to help, you know? And here in Tulare, one way to honor that spirit today is the 9/11 Memorial Blood Drive, and it's happening right now. Started at 6, goes on till 6 tonight at the Tulare Veterans Memorial Building. 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
2: 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There's a collision on Eagle Street at Avenue 308 and another 180 westbound at South Leonard and East Manning Avenue just east of DeWolf. Traffic hazard on southbound 99 just north of Avenue 200, about 2 miles. Keep it safe and slow down for the cone zones.
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That's Alanis on the new My 97.5 for relaxing favorites at work. 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Another one bites the dust now. It's Queen on the new My 97.5.

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0: Peace on the new My97.5 relaxing favorites at work. Justin Michael with you. And, you know, I just saw today is apparently Make Your Bed Day, which really feels personally targeted at me because I don't think I've ever made mine as a rule. I mean, maybe as a kid, you know, my mom made me. Or if company's coming over now, sure. If my mom's coming to, well, I'd make it for my mom, she doesn't care. Otherwise, I pull up the blanket and call it a day. But, you know, you do you, baby. And listen, if your weekend project is a little bigger than, you know, straighten out the blanket there on the bed like mine, the Visalia Home Expo is kicking off tomorrow at the convention center. 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So stop by, say hi to us, and you can enter to win a 65-inch TV, all right? 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
9: It's almost the weekend. Good morning, South Valley, and happy Friday. The heat advisory has expired, but we're still going to be pretty hot today. High temperatures at or close to 100 degrees. Mostly clear tonight, breezy at times, noticeably cooler with highs in the low to mid 60s. Stronger winds for Saturday and another step in the cooler direction with highs around 95. Those stronger winds continue through the weekend. That means the cool down will also continue. Sunday's high temperatures should be in the mid 80s. For Tulare today, expect a high of 100 degrees, overnight low of 66. Lemoore's high, also 100. Lemoore's overnight low, also 66 degrees. With the Central Valley's most accurate forecast, I'm KC24 Chief Meteorologist A.J. Fox.
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So, just a quick heads up and double check this, okay? But before you roll the cans back in, Labor Day kind of shifted trash pickup this week. So the Thursday routes are being collected today and Friday have moved to tomorrow. I'm just check on it, all right? I don't want you to miss it. It's the new My 97.5, Eye in the Sky now.

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Listen, if you need an easy Friday night plan with the kids, well, Visalia's Movies in the Park is back tonight at the Sir Optimus Park with Disney's Cars playing. Everything gets kicked off at 5:30, and the movie is set to start at dusk. And they're tying it into Route 66's 100th year. That's cool, man. Tears for Fears this morning on the new My 97.5.

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0: knew? That is the question. That's Pink right there on the new My 97.5 relaxing favorites at work. Justin Michael and perfect placement because, listen, who knew? Am I the only one who didn't realize that Jennifer Lawrence wasn't on Instagram? Well, because she is now, and she finally joined with the handle at JLaw because, naturally, Jennifer Lawrence, somebody had already taken that because Instagram's been around since, like, 1983 at this point, JLaw. And she basically opened by warning everybody she wants you to be nice or she's leaving, okay? Which may honestly be the healthiest social media strategy I've ever seen. Also, put this on your calendar. The Tulare County Fair is kicking off next week. Wednesday, the 16th, goes through Sunday, the 20th. And the new My 97.5 will be out there all week. And, man, that's going to be a fun time. TCFair.org.
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2: 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There's a minor accident, no injuries on Acres just south of Noble, and a hit-and-run, no injuries, West Kearney Boulevard at Howard Avenue. Keep it safe and slow for the cone zones.
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So 35 years ago, 35 years ago, Paula Abdul put Keanu Reeves in the Rush Rush video before he was Neo. And somehow neither of them have aged. Can you believe that? It's crazy, right? It's new My 97.5.

0: Santana and Rob Thomas right there. That is Smooth on the new My97.5 relaxing favorites. So we're Justin Michael with you. I saw this ridiculous thing online asking whether not having a housekeeper by 40 like counts as some sort of personal failure. And no, it doesn't. I actually hired a housekeeper when I was living in an apartment in my 20s. Until I finally realized I was living a lifestyle that, listen, I couldn't afford. So younger me had his priorities perfectly backwards. And if you've got a little extra room, by the way, in your Friday today, the 9/11 Memorial Blood Drive in Tulare is going until 6 o'clock tonight at the Veterans Memorial Building. 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And we will check the weekend forecast coming up with KC24's AJ Fox.
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2: Traffic is brought to you by Visalia Toyota. There's a collision on 198 eastbound just west of Court Street, another Avenue 256 west of Road 180 and northbound 99 at the Merritt Drive off-ramp. Look out for an accident on State Route 65 just north of Avenue 196 and traffic hazards on 198.

0: westbound at the Lemoore Avenue off-ramp and 99 northbound just south of the Veterans Boulevard off-ramp. Keep it safe and slow for the cone zones.
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11: It's almost the weekend. Good morning, South Valley, and happy Friday. The heat advisory has expired, but we're still going to be pretty hot today. High temperatures at or close to 100 degrees. Mostly clear tonight, breezy at times, noticeably cooler with highs in the low to mid 60s. Stronger winds for Saturday and another step in the cooler direction with highs around 95. Those stronger winds continue through the weekend. That means the cool down will also continue. Sunday's high temperatures should be in the mid 80s. For Tulare today, expect a high of 100 degrees, overnight low of 66. Lemoore's high, also 100. Lemoore's overnight low, also 66 degrees. With the Central Valley's most accurate forecast, I'm KC24 Chief Meteorologist AJ Fox.
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0: Feel It Still on the new My 97. Five relaxing favorites for you on a finally Friday. Justin Michael with you in the morning here. And as we do each Friday morning, we roll into the weekend and we find something for you fun to watch. And let's get you started. Jen, what do you got this weekend?
1: For my what to watch? Well, since Practical Magic 2 has just been released, I'm going to go back and rewatch Practical Magic, the first one, which I've seen a million times and I can pretty much quote verbatim, but still. Just going to rewatch it to just kind of remind myself what it's all about. I'm also going to suggest reading the books. The author, Alice Hoffman, is amazing, and I love the books even more than I love the movies. So definitely, definitely check that out as well. That's my what to watch.
0: All right, there we go. There we go. Mike, what about you, bud?
2: For my what to watch, looks like I'm in for a movie date night. My wife really wants to see the new Practical Magic 2 with Sandra Bullock, Nicole Kidman, Diane Wiest, and Stockard Channing reprising their roles from the original. A multi-generational family of witches cursed to be loveless for centuries attempts to break the spell by confronting dark secrets and sacrificing for each other. It's at the Galaxy Theaters in Tulare, and it is my what to watch.
0: Look at you and Jen kind of on the same thing, but different. I'm going even more different. I'm going Gordon Ramsay. For me, it's one that's already been out, but I'm catching up on season, I think it's six, the latest one, Next Level Chef. Gordon Ramsay's cooking competition where they're cooking in three completely different kitchens. The top level basically has everything you could ever want, and then get down to the basement, it's kind of trash. So I love watching these people improvise and just making incredible food. So I'll be streaming that on Hulu this weekend. And of course, with today marking 25 years since 9/11, there are also a number of specials on tonight remembering that day, if you're looking for something a little more reflective. And that is our what to watch this week.
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4: Traffic is brought to you by Visalia Toyota. There's a collision on 198 eastbound just west of Court Street, another Avenue 256 west of Road 180 and northbound 99 at the Merritt Drive off-ramp. Look out for an accident on State Route 65 just north of Avenue 196 and traffic hazards on 198 westbound at the Lemoore Avenue off-ramp and 99 northbound just south of the Veterans Boulevard off-ramp. Keep it safe and slow for the cone zones.
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honestly, it is a winding road. Every single day, I'm getting lost, even on roads I've been down before. 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It's my life. It's the new My 90.

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0: Adele and Set Fire to the Rain on the new My 97.5. Relaxing favorites at work headed into a weekend. You got Justin Michael right here. And listen, if you've been just like at home staring at one room thinking, man, I have to do something with this room. Well, this weekend, you might want to clear your schedule because the Visalia Home Expo gets underway tomorrow at 10 to 5 and then Sunday 10 to 4 at the Visalia Convention Center. The new My 97.5 is going to be there all weekend long. So stop by, say what up to us and get entered for that 65-inch TV too. And then next week, we are not slowing down, rolling right into the Tulare County Fair on Wednesday. 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
2: Traffic is brought to you by Visalia Toyota. There's a collision on 198 eastbound just west of Court Street. Another Avenue 256 west.

0: Road 180 and northbound 99 at the Merritt Drive off-ramp. Look out for an accident on State Route 65 just north of Avenue 196 and traffic hazards on 198 westbound at the Lemoore Avenue off-ramp and 99 northbound just south of the Veterans Boulevard off-ramp. Keep it safe and slow for the cone zones.
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10: It's almost the weekend. Good morning, South Valley, and happy Friday. The heat advisory has expired, but we're still going to be pretty hot today. High temperatures at or close to 100 degrees. Mostly clear tonight, breezy at times, noticeably cooler with highs in the low to mid 60s. Stronger winds for Saturday and another step in the cooler direction with highs around 95. Those stronger winds continue through the weekend. That means the cool down will also continue. Sunday's high temperatures should be in the mid 80s. For Tulare today, expect a high of 100 degrees, overnight low of 66. Lemoore's high, also 100. Lemoore's overnight low, also 66 degrees. With the Central Valley's most accurate forecast, I'm KC24 Chief Meteorologist AJ Fox.
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Into a weekend we go. Justin Michael and Joan Jett.

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Joe Cocker, You Are So Beautiful, inside 97 Minutes commercial-free music on the new My97.5. 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

on a Friday morning on the new My97.5. And one of those voices you recognize before you even hear a full line, right? 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

0: highs in the low to mid 60s. Stronger winds for Saturday and another step in the cooler direction with highs around 95. Those stronger winds continue through the weekend. That means the cool down will also continue. Sunday's high temperatures should be in the mid 80s. For Tulare today, expect a high of 100 degrees, overnight low of 66. Lemoore's high, also 100. Lemoore's overnight low, also 66 degrees. With the Central Valley's most accurate forecast, I'm KC24 Chief Meteorologist A.J. Fox.
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It's almost the weekend. Good morning, South Valley, and happy Friday. The heat advisory has expired, but we're still going to be pretty hot today. High temperatures at or close to 100 degrees. Mostly clear tonight, breezy at times, noticeably cooler with

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A chance to meet him a few times, and what a nice guy Brett Michaels is. That's Poison on the new My 97.5 relaxing favorites. And we're Justin Michael out of here. Jen on the way next. She will continue 97 minutes commercial free music. 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

The Numa 97.5, relaxing favorites at work with Tal Bachman, and she's so high. Good morning, I'm Jennifer Grant. So, of course, today is the 9/11 blood drive. It is in full swing. It's going on all day long at the Tulare Veterans Memorial Building. Please do come on by and be a part of it. Look for the Numa 97.5. We are out there all day long. You can certainly make an appointment at donateblood.org. You can also just show up. Okay, walk-ins are absolutely welcome. If you've never donated and you're feeling intimidated, it's easy. It really is. You show up, they're going to, you know, have you fill out paperwork because everything in life requires paperwork. They're going to check your blood pressure, you know, prick your finger. Actual donation time, like 15, 20 minutes, and then you get snacks afterwards. Big fan of snacks, thank you. So come on out, be a part of it. Again, going on all day long, the 9/11 blood drive at the Tulare Veterans Memorial Building. We'll see you there at the Numa 9.

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9: It's almost the weekend. Good morning, South Valley, and happy Friday. The heat advisory has expired, but we're still going to be pretty hot today. High temperatures at or close to 100 degrees. And mostly clear tonight, breezy at times, noticeably cooler with highs in the low to mid 60s. Stronger winds for Saturday and another step in the cooler direction with highs around 95. Those stronger winds continue through the weekend. That means the cool down will also continue. Sunday's high temperatures should be in the mid 80s. For Tulare today, expect a high of 100 degrees, overnight low of 66. Lemoore's high, also 100. Lemoore's overnight low, also 66 degrees. With the Central Valley's most accurate forecast, I'm KC24 Chief Meteorologist AJ Fox.
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0: afternoon, my 97.5 relaxing favorites at work with music from Daughtry and Home. 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We'll be out there as well all weekend. Come by, say hi, get yourself entered to win a 65-inch TV. Pretty nice, pretty sweet. We'll see you there with the new my 97.5.
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10: It's almost the weekend. Good morning, South Valley, and happy Friday. The heat advisory has expired, but we're still going to be pretty hot today. High temperatures at or close to 100 degrees. And mostly clear tonight, breezy at times, noticeably cooler with highs in the low to mid 60s. Stronger winds for Saturday and another step in the cooler direction with highs around 95. Those stronger winds continue through the weekend. That means the cool down will also continue. Sunday's high temperatures should be in the mid 80s. For Tulare today, expect a high of 100 degrees, overnight low of 66. Lemoore's high, also 100. Lemoore's overnight low, also 66 degrees. With the Central Valley's most accurate forecast, I'm KC24 Chief Meteorologist AJ Fox.
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1: 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Raffle prizes going on during the day. Always great food out here, too. 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Thanks so much for listening to us right here with a new My 97.5.
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Plus, we've got a totally 80s Friday night. Oh, we're going to kick that off at 5 o'clock tonight. Going all the way up until midnight with nothing but awesome tunes from the 1980s. Eagles Now, Hotel California. It's the new by 97.5.

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2: Hi, it's Randy Hendricks. Thanks so much for listening to the new My 97.5 this afternoon. And we are out here for the 9/11 Memorial Blood Drive. It is the 250th anniversary of America and the 20th anniversary of the Blood Drive. 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And you're in there just a few minutes, and you do the blood drive, and you're helping save lives. 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
2: Hi, it's Randy Hendricks. Thanks so much for listening to the new My 97.5 this afternoon. And we are out here for the 9/11 Memorial Blood Drive. It is the 250th anniversary of America and the 20th anniversary of the Blood Drive. 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I feel like I want to help somehow. 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
6: The weekend is upon us. Good afternoon, South Valley. Happy Friday. The heat advisory expired last night, and we're staying in triple digits, though, one more day. High temperatures today will be at or close to 100 degrees. Mostly clear tonight. Breezy at times. Noticeably cooler, too, with highs in the low to mid-60s. Stronger winds coming in Saturday afternoon will keep the cooling trend going. Highs around 95. Stronger winds continue through Sunday. You can expect a big drop in temperatures as a result. I'm talking mid-80s. For Porterville, expect an overnight low of 67, Saturday's high 95, Hanford's overnight low 64, and on Saturday also 95 degrees. With the Central Valley's most accurate forecast, I'm KC24 Chief Meteorologist AJ Fox.
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1: 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And it's the 9/11 blood drive. 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You're in, you're out, and you don't even have to do that stuff. And you can get yourself a 9/11 t-shirt and all kinds of other great prizes and raffles by the hour and food. 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

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Well, this weekend is the Visalia Home Expo. 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You can check out all the info at visaliahomeshows.com. We will be out there all weekend. If that, come on by, say hi, and we'll get you entered to win a 65-inch TV. Okay, then. We'll see you out at the Convention Center with the Newman.

0: 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You can check out all the info at visaliahomeshows.com. We will be out there all weekend. In fact, come on by, say hi, and we'll get you entered to win a 65-inch TV. Okay, then. We'll see you out at the convention center with the new My 97.5.
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2: Hey, good afternoon. It's Randy Hendricks here on the new My 97.5, right in front of the Tulare Veterans Memorial Building, 1771 East Tulare Avenue here in Tulare. So the 9/11 blood drive is going on today because it is 9/11. It happens each and every year here in Tulare in front of the Veterans Memorial Building. Well, I'm in front of the Veterans Memorial Building. It happens inside. But it's very easy for you to come on out and donate on your lunch hour, or if you get off work now that we're getting into the afternoon, or maybe you work nights, head into work and give blood before that. Thanks so much to the Tulare Rotary Club for putting this all together every year, doing all the hard work, heavy lifting. Central California Blood Center, of course, doing the way heavy lifting. And, of course, thanks to Smoke and Barrel Firearms and United Health Centers for helping us out so we could be out here. Thanks so much. Now, if you want to schedule a time, you can do that. 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So allow yourself, you know, half hour, 45 minutes or so. And it's a very simple process. It's very easy for you to do. So make sure you come on out here before 6 o'clock tonight to Tulare Veterans Memorial Building. I bet you if you come out at 6 o'clock or 5 till or something like that, I'm sure they can still squeeze you in. So make sure you come on out here and donate blood. 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
1: The weekend is upon us. Good afternoon, South Valley. Happy Friday. The heat advisory expired last night, and we're staying in triple digits, though, one more day. High temperatures today will be at or close to 100 degrees. Mostly clear tonight. Breezy at times. Noticeably cooler, too, with highs in the low to mid-60s. Stronger winds coming in Saturday afternoon will keep the cooling trend going. Highs around 95. Stronger winds continue through Sunday. You can expect a big drop in temperatures as a result. I'm talking mid-80s. For Porterville, expect an overnight low of 67, Saturday's high 95, Hanford's overnight low 64, and on Saturday also 95 degrees. With the Central Valley's most accurate forecast, I'm KC24 Chief Meteorologist AJ Fox.
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The new 97.5 relaxing favorites at Work Plus tonight, 5 o'clock. It's on. A totally 80s Friday night. Starting at 5, going all the way up until midnight. Nothing but amazing tunes from the 1980s. It's pretty awesome. Richard Marks right here waiting. It's the new 97.5.

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And when you listen to this song, the keyboards, yeah, that's Prince. 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
5: The weekend is upon us. Good afternoon, South Valley. Happy Friday. The heat advisory expired last night, and we're staying in triple digits, though, one more day. High temperatures today will be at or close to 100 degrees. Mostly clear tonight. Breezy at times. Noticeably cooler, too, with highs in the low to mid-60s. Stronger winds coming in Saturday afternoon will keep the cooling trend going. Highs around 95. Stronger winds continue through Sunday. You can expect a big drop in temperatures as a result. I'm talking mid-80s. For Porterville, expect an overnight low of 67, Saturday's high 95, Hanford's overnight low 64, and on Saturday also 95 degrees. With the Central Valley's most accurate forecast, I'm KC24 Chief Meteorologist AJ Fox.
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relaxing favorites at work, the new Mind 97.5, and bring it on. The cool down, yes please, tomorrow 95, then 80s most of next week, or low 90s.

0: 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Looking good for your drive just now. But up north, look out for the rolled up tarp between the number 2 and number 3 lanes of northbound 99 at the Olive off ramp Fresno. And there's two vehicles tied up on eastbound 180 at DeWolf. That's traffic. I'm Mike O'Neill.
1: 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Elton John, Michael Jackson, Madonna, Whitney Houston. 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

Traffic's brought to you by Kaweah Health. Right now in the South Valley, looking good for your drive wherever you're headed. But up north, one single collision, two vehicles tied up. Northbound 41, just south of Shields, Fresno. Watch your speed, put your phone down, get home safely. That's traffic. I'm

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1: The weekend is upon us. Good afternoon, South Valley. Happy Friday. The heat advisory expired last night, and we're staying in triple digits, though, one more day. High temperatures today will be at or close to 100 degrees. Mostly clear tonight. Breezy at times. Noticeably cooler, too, with highs in the low to mid-60s. Stronger winds coming in Saturday afternoon will keep the cooling trend going. Highs around 95. Stronger winds continue through Sunday. You can expect a big drop in temperatures as a result. I'm talking mid-80s. For Porterville, expect an overnight low of 67, Saturday's high 95, Hanford's overnight low 64, and on Saturday also 95 degrees. With the Central Valley's most accurate forecast, I'm KC24 Chief Meteorologist AJ Fox.
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1: 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Thank you, Mike Evans, DeMarcus Robinson, Deebo Samuels catching touchdown passes from Brock Purdy last night. San Francisco routed the Rams 27-7. Yeah, I'm a Niners fan. Here's Imagine Dragons.

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relaxing favorites at work. Until you My 97.5. Just after 4 o'clock, cool down starts up for real by Sunday, 80s. Till Thursday, low 90s. Back to the 80s next Sunday. Let's go. Your start's there.

0: Traffic's brought to you by Visalia Honda. In the South Valley, semi versus a wooden electric pole on Road 224 just south of Avenue 112 south of Porterville. Up north, objects in the slow lane of southbound 41 at McKinley. Tool in the number one lane of northbound 99 just north of Floral Selma. Solo vehicle on southbound 99 just north of American. Collision on southbound 99 just north of Floral Selma. Hit and run south Waldby Avenue at East Hamilton. And still working the two vehicles northbound 41 just south of Shields. That's traffic. I'm Mike O'Neill.
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0: Traffic's brought to you by Kaweah Health in the South Valley. Semi versus wooden electric pole at Road 224 just south of Avenue 112 south of Porterville. Up north, collision on southbound 99 just north of Floral Selma. Two vehicles south Zediker Avenue and east Dinuba Parlier. Two more, State Route 43 just south of Mountain View south of Selma. Hit and run south Waldby at East Hamilton. And still working, the two vehicles tied up northbound 41 just south of Shields. That's traffic. I'm Mike O'Neill.
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4: The weekend is upon us. Good afternoon, South Valley. Happy Friday. The heat advisory expired last night, and we're staying in triple digits, though, one more day. High temperatures today will be at or close to 100 degrees. Mostly clear tonight. Breezy at times. Noticeably cooler, too, with highs in the low to mid-60s. Stronger winds coming in Saturday afternoon will keep the cooling trend going. Highs around 95. Stronger winds continue through Sunday. You can expect a big drop in temperatures as a result. I'm talking mid-80s. For Porterville, expect an overnight low of 67, Saturday's high 95, Hanford's overnight low 64, and on Saturday also 95 degrees. With the Central Valley's most accurate forecast, I'm KC24 Chief Meteorologist AJ Fox.
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Hard to believe, Tulare County Fair coming next week, 16th through the 20th. 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TCFair.org for more info. Here's Lady Gaga, Bradley Cooper, up towards 5.

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